will fade eventually. So if our time is running out, day after day, we'll make the mundane a masterpiece. Oh my, my, oh my, my love, I take one look at you, you're taking me out.

0: A new YouTube video that has gone viral asks a question. No, not one, but three. Jade, these are the questions. For $1,000, could you, one, sew a button, two, change a tire, three, change a baby's diaper?
1: Tyler, I'm cackling. Change the diaper? Confident I can handle that. I'm going to take care of that beautiful baby. Sew a button? Might be a little bit of a botched job, but I can definitely hold that down. Now, here's where you lost me, and this is where all the money just flew out the window. Changing a tire? Lord, if I ever got stranded on a rural road, it's over for me. I'm just going to die right there in the field because I don't even know where to begin. Do you know how to do these things?
0: I could probably sew a button. I definitely know how to change a tire because I've done it many times. And changing a baby's diaper, I would just like wrap a blanket or a towel under it and then like clothespin it. That's changing the diaper, right?
1: That's giving more of like a children's storybook. We got Pampers. We got Huggies. But it sounds like you got this. We know who won that $1,000.
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0: Tyler, I saw this meme the other night that could not have been more relatable. It said, when you're at work and you overshare and then you go home and panic and overthink about that all night about having said too much. Meanwhile, if a coworker does that with you, you feel so much closer because you're like, oh, thank God, finally a normal conversation. And I'm like, that's so real.
1: You want to give yourself a health boost? Tell someone a secret, because they say telling a secret of your own, whether to a friend, a loved one, or a virtual stranger, it can be good for your health. Self-disclosure has repeatedly been found to boost one's immune system and reduce shame and guilt.
0: I totally agree. I think that a lot of times we kind of look out at the world and we're like, God, how are people keeping it together? Like, how does everybody have so much energy? How are they knocking out all the things that they need to do? And when you have that good little one-on-one where you both can just like vent and dish it out and be like, I'm going through it. It's such a bonding moment. I love it. You've reached the next level of friendship when you share a little secret with your coworkers.
1: I just found our next side hustle. And unfortunately, I'm telling millions of people. We have an app where people can just tell strangers secrets.
0: Ooh, that would be tea, honey. Hopefully people wouldn't be submitting fake stories, but can you imagine the stuff that people would dish? That would be a juicy app. Refresh, refresh, refresh.
1: Like chat roulette, but for telling secrets.
0: I love that. Love you like a brother.

0: You know, TMZ, they get their hands on everything. Today, TMZ posted the body cam footage of the arrest of Dejan Love. That is the fake 49ers player that allegedly scammed 23 women out of thousands of dollars.
1: Yeah, like 1.3 milli, Tyler. Insane. He talked so much on camera that it's shocking. The one that really took me out is when he said that he had a store on Saks Fifth Avenue, which is not a real place in New York City. It's just the company, the brand, the freaking department store. Wilding. Did you watch the footage?
0: Yes, and he was actually dressed in like 49ers. He had like red shoes on, 49ers sweatpants. I didn't see the helmet, which is weird. Maybe it's probably in the car because they didn't arrest him while he was wearing his helmet or anything. But he drove to the Boise airport. That's where they busted him in a white Corvette, I'm sure, which he probably got the money out of scamming women.
1: They literally funded that man's fantasy lifestyle and turned it into a reality. But it ends here. How long do you think he's going to jail for?
0: Maybe a year or two, but he's definitely going to have to pay the women back their money.

0: Drop dead.
1: The mealtime habit that is causing friction between couples, eating speed. Are you a fast eater? Are you a slow eater?
2: I am a speedy eater. And honestly, I feel like it's a habit that I picked up because my dad used to be the same way. He would get stuff super hot out of the microwave and like having to blow it while he's also inhaling it. And I'm the same way. Like if we go through the drive-thru, you know, the people that are just like, they don't want you to open up the food in the car. Like just wait till we get home. I have to eat it immediately. Those fries will not be the same when we get to the crib. How are you and your girlfriend if you're sitting across the table? Who's finishing first?
1: Yeah, we go to the Texas Roadhouse a lot. We love that place. We both get the same thing. Barbecue chicken. I just get a loaded baked potato. She gets a potato and I'll be three bites in. I'll look at her plate, gone. Devoured like a bunch of wildebeest. You ladies just scarfing it down.
2: You might not see it on the outside, but we sure got somewhere to put it. That's funny.
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21: So you've been using me, and all of a sudden now you just want to drop me? 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
15: For my ladies out there, if you're trying to get rid of your cramps, I guess there's a cheap way to do it.
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6: 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Let's go.
7: You know, I saw this trending on the internet this week. It's common knowledge. It's things that you should know, but you don't. Like, Jade, did you know it is not daylight savings time? It's daylight saving time.
8: Is it?
7: Yes.
8: Damn it, I've been saying that wrong for God without my whole life.
7: There is no S on daylight saving. It's daylight saving, not savings.
8: Okay, I definitely needed to know that because I don't want to be walking around saying the wrong thing. So thank you. I feel like you're going to put me to the test. This is going to feel like, are you smarter than a fifth grader?
7: Yeah, these are basic common knowledge that you should know.
8: Okay, I want you guys to join in with me as we get into this next because I want to see if you can keep up. Just when.

0: You know, whenever I'm bored of TikTok, I head over to Reddit because you never know what you're going to see on Reddit. And this morning, I saw people on Reddit are sharing their everyday facts that they somehow didn't learn much later in life. Like, did you know penguins are birds?
1: I would think so.
0: Or what about this? You know, the band The Beatles, the way it's spelled, it's a play on the word beat. Some thought it was just the English spelling of beetle.
1: That's interesting. I would have never thought that had you not said that. Today, years old.
0: Some common knowledge that people got way wrong. Pineapples grow from plants on the ground, not trees.
1: Yeah, I don't think I've ever seen like a pineapple farm or where they grow.
0: A lot of people that had no idea chicken tenders are short for chicken tenderloins.
1: Yeah, you know when you see that on a random menu and you're just like, oh.
0: I forget all the time that pickles are cucumbers.
1: So do I. So do I. I see that people do them at home and I'm like, I always forget that.
0: Or did you know that reindeer, they're real animals, not just Santa's helpers? And this one blew my mind. You know, did you know that ponies are not baby horses? Ponies are their own type of horse. A baby horse is called a foal.
1: Oh, I feel like I've heard the word foil, but I always thought that ponies were baby horses. I never knew.
0: It's not like kittens for cats or puppies for dogs.
1: Interesting.
0: It's not ponies for babies.
1: Oh.
0: Hopefully we taught you something new tonight.
1: Hopefully one of these things comes up in trivia night, and now you've got the up on the game. I love that.
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0: It's Nightly with Jade and Tyler. Jade, do you and your man have cute little pet names for each other?
1: I feel like he only calls me baby and babe, but I have a lot of embarrassing names that I call him only behind closed doors. Tyler is like, hey, big booty. Hey, big papa. Hey, babe. Some other annoying ones that are just like, God, it sounds so cringe saying it out loud. What do you and your girlfriend call each other?
0: Yeah, we each call each other baby. We're kind of strictly to baby.
1: I need to do to match my embarrassment, Tyler.
0: I saw that some pet names don't fly with women, and you tell me if you agree. Woman, wifey, boo, mommy, or shorty?
1: I'm good with all of those, except the last one I would feel like, what? Shorty? I can't see him saying that naturally in conversation. What was the first one you said?
0: Woman.
1: Woman? Oh, that's immediate grounds for a fight. What is happening?

0: It's Nightly with Jade and Tyler, and I just feel something brewing in the air, Ty, because Taylor Swift has been a little quiet since the wedding, but that means she's got something up her sleeve, right?
1: You would think. It's been a minute since she stepped out and said anything, or maybe any public appearances other than date night with her husband, Travis Kelce, but it was confirmed because she is up for a CMA Country Music Award for Single of the Year with I Knew It, I Knew You, and she has confirmed to be there.
0: Wow. Okay, do you think that she might potentially make a big announcement? Because, you know, Taylor got this game calculated to a T.
1: Well, I'm going to put on the tinfoil hat. You know, all these award shows, they tell you if you won. I'm pretty sure they do. So if Taylor, you're like, hey, Taylor, you're going to win. Do you want to show up? And then that's when the plan starts trickulating into something. So maybe she'll announce a new album November 18th when the CMAs go down.

0: You know, we like to entertain you with stupid criminals on this show that they get arrested for doing something incredibly stupid.
1: Every day, somebody new.
0: So I don't know if you saw this. It happened a couple weeks ago, but it's kind of gone viral now, where there was a man in New Hampshire. He goes by the name of Nestor Roman II. He faces multiple charges after authorities said, get this, he stole the fire truck, crashed it several miles from his home because that fire truck was putting a fire at his home.
1: I am so confused. Like, was he on las drogas or what? Because how would you need help putting out the fire at your home where you lay your head down? You snatch the vehicle that has the water that they need to set out said fire, and then you take off and wreck it. Buddy, what was going on?
0: Yeah, as firefighters battled the flames, Roman allegedly got into the Whitefield Fire and Rescue truck and drove away shortly before 5 a.m. So you know he was on something that good.
1: His intrusive thoughts definitely took over.
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0: Even senior citizens are getting more loving, I guess, than Gen Z.
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0: Oh, Serena, that's where we're at, huh? 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
0: What?
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0: It's Nightly with Jaden Tyler, and honestly, summer has been great. Honestly, the tone that the FIFA World Cup had set was incredible, but we literally have 1 week left before we really start to see the black and the orange everywhere. Spooky season is upon us very, very soon.
1: I walked down the stairs in my girlfriend's house last night, and she's already got a spooky ghost on the stairs. So, yes, we are here, and I'm here for it. Plus, we're going to talk about social media influencer / streamer Natalie Reynolds. She bought a $25,000 the original Cat in the Hat costume from the movie. And is it haunted? We'll talk about it next.

0: first one you think Harry Styles is done after his Harry Ween show, October 31st, Madison Square Garden, New York City. That is capping 30 residency shows at the Garden.
1: But you know what? I'm hearing some crazy stuff. Did he just announce a surprise freaking tour? Because we thought NYC was the only place we were going to get to see this man this year.
0: No, he dropped a very colorful Instagram photo today. Very colorful. He announced Together Together 2027 World Tour.
1: Okay, so the 2026 experience for the people that get first dibs, it's only happening at NYC at the residency, but he is about to pick up the travel. Okay, we've got a little hope.
0: So some of the U.S. cities he's going to: Phoenix, Dallas, Los Angeles, Toronto, Atlanta, Chicago, and then he's heading overseas to Berlin, Paris, Madrid, Rome, Dublin, and London.
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0: It is no secret we have seen so many changes take place when it comes to TV broadcasting. A lot of the daytime shows that we loved are no longer here. A lot of the nighttime shows that we've been so used to winding down with after a long day are slowly disappearing.
1: I can't believe that I went to one of Jay Leno's last tapings. I got a chance when I was in Los Angeles to attend one of his final shows, and it was awesome.
0: That's low-key iconic AF.
1: Jimmy Kimmel, he's been there for 24 years, and they announced ABC that his show is set to end after next season.
0: I'm a fan. Not everybody may be a fan. He's actually somebody who I really admire because there are so many vulnerable moments he shared on the show, whether it be like world news or just connecting with a guest. And I mean, this is history. It's pop culture history, man.
1: All that we got is ABC said they're not renewing his show. So that's all we really got there. But we've seen with Stephen Colbert, his show ending. So now it only after Jimmy's gone, it's only going to leave Jimmy Fallon and The Late Late Show with Seth Meyers.
0: The day that Jimmy Fallon leaves television, I'm going to lose it. I love that man real bad.

0: We talked about this on the past on the show where the original Cat in the Hat movie, the costume that Mike Myers wore during the filming, that it was up for auction through like a movie site. And influencer slash streamer Natalie Reynolds, you might know her, she won the bid at $25,000.
1: I'm like, what is she going to do with it? Is she going to be rocking it this Halloween and be like, I'm in the authentic Cat in the Hat outfit from the movie? Or is she going to have it on display in the crib? There's no telling, but wow, that streamer money must be crazy, because 25K on a costume? Wild, but it is a piece of history.
0: It now lives inside a giant glass case in her home where she claims she can see eyes behind the empty sockets, and it's also supposed to be haunted. The previous owner said never take it out of the glass case.
1: I am freaked. I wouldn't even want that in my house if somebody had to give me that kind of warning label. That's creepy. What are your thoughts?
0: I mean, don't worry, Mike Myers. He's still alive. He's 63, and he's discussing Austin Powers 4. So she's like, I couldn't sleep with this thing. So I don't know if it's all for a bit or if she's just trying to get more clicks.
1: Yeah,
0: but yeah, it does look incredibly creepy.
1: Wow. It's like crazy because I think about even some of the beautiful like American Girl dolls that my sister had growing up, and those glassy little eyes. You're like, I think somebody's living in there. But do you believe that a spirit could kind of be stuck inside of a suit that has this much history?
0: Yeah, I mean, Matt Rife's a comedian. He owns the Annabelle doll, which is the most haunted thing in the entire world. And like one of the handlers were cleaning her dollhouse, and then the next day he died.

0: go. We can do it all night long. This is your night energy.
1: All hits, nonstop.
0: Nightly with Jaden Tyler.

0: So the Spice Girls, they're celebrating their 30th anniversary as a group. They've been broken up for decades now. There's always been talks about a reunion, but Victoria Beckham has always not been a part of that. So when fans found out that, no, there is no reunion in the works, just a best of album and CD collection with never heard before music of the Spice Girls.
1: Ooh, I'm not going to lie. I am here for that. You know what, Ty? I actually watched Spice World about 2 weeks ago, and it's like nearly impossible to find in the US, so don't ask me how I was streaming it from my house on the couch. But it kind of boggles my mind that the girls were only a group for like a year and a half, because some of them had a falling out. And it's shocking because the impact, here we are 30 years later still talking about them, like, but I'm just amazed. And also, I didn't know there was a rumored relationship that was kind of the beginning of the fallout of the girls between Ginger Spice and Scary Spice. I don't think I remember that growing up because we were so young when they were first introduced to the world, but she later confirmed it in like a Piers Morgan interview when Scary Spice was put on the spot. And he was like, were you ever with Ginger? And she was just like, yes, we slept together. And I was like, what? That's a whole TikTok rabbit hole right there.
0: Let me tell you, if NSYNC tries to pull this move and not get back together and just do a like best of album and non-release songs, I'm going to be angry.
1: Yeah, we need that. Me and Tyler need flights to Vegas to be at the Sphere to see it all go down.
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19: There is an STD breakout in the elderly community, apparently. 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It's all over the news. 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
19: All right, we're talking light up boob jobs.
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19: Ramon reached out because he's being friend-zoned, but he's actually okay with it because she's so hot. 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
19: According to science, it says that a woman is more into hooking up with you if they're full, like if they have a full tummy.
4: Yes.
19: I was going to say, hooking up after eating is not the move. My wife and I, like, we have a plan. Like, there's a burrito that we love to get. Like, it's so big that we have to split it.
4: Oh, my God.
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4: Burrito, then a taco.
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8: Welcome in. Get comfortable. This is Nightly with Jade and Tyler. We've got all the messy conversations that have been coming down your timeline coming up on our show. We've also got all of your favorite hits in rotation, plus some huge news we're getting ready to reveal.
9: That's right, Harry Styles. We're going to pick our grand prize winner. Somebody listening, somebody that entered in a national keyword at nightlywithjadeandtyler.com is about to find out if they're going to New York City this fall to see Harry Styles, the Together tour. Airfare and hotel all taken care of by Nightly with Jade and Tyler.
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0: Harry Styles. You know it's not the same
1: 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Nightly with Jaden Tyler. Alrighty, it's the moment of truth. Nightly with Jaden Tyler. Time for our Harry Styles winner. Let's go.
2: Hi, this is Lisa.
3: 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This is Nightly with Jaden Tyler. You have Jade and Tyler on this phone call.
2: Hi, how are you?
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3: What do you got going on? What are you doing right now?
2: I am actually at work.
3: What do you do for work?
2: I'm a nurse.
3: Aw, we love that. We appreciate what you do. We love that you take care of people. We got some news that I think you would enjoy.
2: Ooh, what's the news? I'm excited.
1: Out of all the nationwide submissions, you are the lucky winner of the Harry Styles Flyaway trip to New York City. 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
2: Oh my gosh, are you kidding? Oh my gosh, it's like the best day ever. 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
2: 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I think he would love it because he loves his music too.
3: 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It's a fall weekend in New York City, so you get to enjoy the Big Apple.
2: 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Thank you so much.
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2: 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They're going to be really upset. They can't go with me.
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2: 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Absolutely. Yeah. 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
2: Okay. Oh, my gosh. Thank you so much. What a great day. You guys are the best.
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0: wanted.
1: It is well known that I am a green bubble. I am a droid, and I stick up for my green bubble people. I don't appreciate how the iPhone people, Apple, they've even admitted to slowing your phone down, so you have to buy a new one. They've even came out and said that, and y'all still keep buying the phones.
0: Look, I am a couple generations behind. I'm still rocking my 15, but the levels of which it leaps in the advancements from iPhone generation to the next is crazy. And last night, my boyfriend, who is a super techie, sat me down to watch the special that Apple rolls out with any of their new phone reveals. And this is kind of wild. This is definitely the most different iPhone that they've showed yet. It's humongous. There's two options. One that looks like the regular phone with all the new fancy schmancy updates. Then there's the Duo that opens up like a tablet. And that thing is big, Tyler.
1: Yeah, it's the company's first foldable iPhone, and it looks like a book, to be honest with you. Mm-hmm. The almost tablet-like device called the iPhone Duo fits comfortably in your pocket and allows users to run more than one app at a time. It's also the thinnest iPhone ever recorded to Apple.
0: I don't know if I want to spend $2,000 on a phone, because that's wild, but I would like to play with one on the store.
1: Pre-orders start October 16th, and the phone is officially available October 23rd.

0: Get out of it. We've seen massive changes in this past year come to television and broadcasting overall, but I'm happy we've still got SNL.
1: Yeah, we need our laughs, and it looks like the first four seasons of season 52, they're gonna be great.
0: I think my favorite thing about SNL is just like how topical it is when we're talking about current culture. A lot of young new superstars are making a name for themselves on TV.
1: Yeah, let's go through the schedule really quick. September 26th, opening night, episode one of the new season. You got NBA world champion from the New York Knicks, Jalen Brunson doing the hosting, and one of Jade's favorites, Cat's Eye, going to be the musical guest.
0: Absolutely. Hopefully we can get at least four members on stage. I guess we got to stay tuned to see, but I know the girls are going to slay, especially because, I mean, they know it's going to get clipped everywhere. They're going to bring it.
1: October 3rd, episode 2, Dakota Johnson in Turnstile as the musical guest. I've heard some good things about Turnstile. I'm ready to see them rock the stage. Episode 3, October 10th, one of my favorites, Shane Gillis hosting, Rosalia is the musical guest.
0: My Spanish queen. The Queen of Flamenco.
1: Closing out episode 4, October 31st, Halloween night. We have Indy Navarrete, who starred in that hit movie Obsession.
0: They could not have picked a better guest for Halloween, because when I tell you, Tyler, I had to watch that movie through my freaking fingers and I could not finish the whole thing. It is definitely one of the wildest thrillers we've ever seen. So she was a great pick for that.
2: No, no, no.
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2: No, no, no, no, no, no.
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0: That movie freaked me out. And you know what? I feel like the haunted houses that are coming for the season are going to be playing that as you're walking through. And I'm terrified already.
1: Yeah, that episode, the musical guest will be Gracie Abrams. Love her.
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8: According to science, it says that a woman is more into hooking up with you if they're full, like if they have a full tummy.
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8: 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My wife and I, like, we have a plan. 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
8: California is going to become the first state to ban Fruit Loops in school cafeterias, man.
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6: According to science, it says that a woman is more into hooking up with you if they're full, like if they have a full tummy.
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7: Oh, my God.
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14: For my ladies out there, if you're trying to get rid of your cramps, I guess there's a cheap way to do it.
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5: All right, so we're jumping into the show. What's up, man? Woo! Super glad to be here. I want to apologize in advance because I think today's Real Talk topic is honestly disgusting, but this is, you know, the life that Nicasio leads. Nicasio's having this conversation, and he feels that if you're in a serious, committed relationship, you should be allowed to do what with your partner?
6: Fart.
7: I agree.
5: Bro.
6: Serena, oh my God.
5: I can just imagine Serena's house, like, just the stench now. Like, I just...
7: We're not just farting like every 5 minutes.
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5: Like, yes.
6: Oh, wow.
5: Yes.
6: Well, because she's a lady?
5: Yeah.
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1: Okay, so Nicasio wants to talk about flatulence.
2: There you
3: what
2: go.
3: What the?
1: In front of your partner. You think... Now, did you have this thought before watching the Cardi B video?
3: No, I had it right after I watched it because...
1: Because you watched it.
3: Yeah, well, okay. Yeah.
1: Let's listen to what Cardi B had to say.
4: You dating him and you staying in his house and all that shit? Let me tell you something. Only eat bread and salmon. Ain't no taking the shit around a mother. You understand? You gotta go take a shit. You go to Dunkin' Donuts and you take a shit there. You understand? Ain't no shitting around for the first couple of 3 months. Ain't no shitting and no farting. That's why you gotta eat salmon and bread. Don't be a hungry bitch. I want some steak. You know that shit gonna go right through you, ho.
1: All right, so wow. Do you agree or disagree?
3: I disagree. And I disagree even more when you're married to the person, you've been with them for years, because like you should be going to the restroom and farting in front of them.
1: Why would you want to do it in front of them?
3: Like you should be comfortable enough to like, you know, let out your inner gases.
1: You don't think there's like a classiness to it?
3: No, not when you've been with the person so long, because that's your person.
1: But being that it is your person, don't you think they deserve the respect of you going somewhere else to let out your toxic fumes?
3: Man, when you both get old and you can't hold it in, you end up shitting yourself.
1: You're talking about all. You're not old yet, though.
3: I know, but
1: you're
3: I'm saying your partner's going to have to change you.
5: Yeah, but not right now. What, are you trying to prep her for that?
6: I mean, I do agree with Nicasio because your person. Like, I'm not...
1: I want you to picture Serena on her couch now. Serena's on her couch with her husband and they're watching TV and they just had nachos.
6: We're not having like a fart off, but...
5: But you won't get up and leave, Serena, if you have to.
6: You
1: really will. Hands to God. If you have to do it, you'll just do it in front of him?
6: Yes.
5: And he will too?
6: Yes.
3: It's
5: not like. I leave the house.
6: I mean,
1: I just want to hit every sound effect I have. Because it's just.
5: Oh my God!
1: It's just so mind boggling.
6: I need you guys to grow up.
1: The same way that's your opinion, that's fine. I can have my opinion that I think is gross, right?
5: I agree.
6: I mean, it's not lovely, but it's life.
1: But don't it is, but you don't think, like, you could just, I mean, Cardi says straight up, just exit the room real quick and then you come back.
6: Well,
1: like,
6: she says it for the first couple months.
3: Tino, you're acting immature. Grow up.
1: No,
5: but I actually agree. I think you should try to keep the sexiness alive in your relationship.
3: Oh, it's just,
5: if my wife... I even hate when she says, don't walk in the bathroom for a little while. I'm like, oh my God, because now I visualize
1: it. Thing is,
5: I don't hear about any of it.
1: Like, listen, we're not immature. We're all grown up, so we know what happens.
5: Yes.
1: But why? I don't want you to smell that. It does. You're acting like it's flattering.
6: Well, it's not flattering. Like I tell my husband, I'm like, ugh, that was gross.
1: I hope he doesn't say to you when you do it.
6: Oh, mine doesn't stink.
1: Oh, yeah.
3: Right. Well, I don't agree with that. Everything that you eat.
6: Whatever.
1: You have a donut, a Dr. Pepper, a glizzy, and she's like, it smells like Febreze.
6: You guys act like I eat like all the time.
5: It smells like a minty Dos Equis.
3: You do.
6: I don't.
1: She had a pint and chicken wings.
3: Oh my
1: God. It smells like a Glade. Dude, I don't know, man. Let's talk to, we have so many people on the phone. We'll talk to Jessica. She actually agrees with Nicasio and Saria. She's gross too. I can't even say her name right now. We'll talk to her next.
3: You say Sharita?
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8: 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Here's traffic.
9: No delays due to collisions. We do have a closure at Innovation Drive between Georgetown Road and Jaggy Fox Way. That road is closed through traffic for road work. I'm MJ, and that's your traffic.
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23: Showers and storms Friday into Saturday with highs in the low to mid 80s. We'll end up with the potential for some locally heavy rain and some gusty wind, but the overall severe threat's fairly low. By Sunday, we dry out, but it gets hotter, highs in the upper 80s and partly sunny. I'm meteorologist Tom Ackerman with your LEX 18 Storm Tracker forecast on Hot 102.5.
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0: Okay, so Nicasio feels that it's okay to do what in front of your partner?
1: Toot.
2: Just a little toot.
0: Bro, never, dog. Never, never. Serena agrees. She thinks it's all...
3: Yes, if you're married to this person.
0: Just love them enough to go out the room real quick.
1: Yeah.
3: Serena, that's not ladylike. Me enough. Okay,
0: Nicasio and Serena, they agree that they think it's all good. Do it. Matt and I are on the boat of nope.
4: Get out of the house.
0: Jessica, what are your thoughts?
5: No, I mean, I don't think it's a problem to announce it. We've been married 21 years.
4: Exactly.
5: So I'll be back. I'm going to the bathroom.
0: You don't think it takes away from, like, the sexiness of the relationship? Like, okay, make sure and spray in there.
5: No, but I do. We've been together that long, and we don't fart in front of each other.
0: What?
4: There you go.
0: How do you not fart?
5: We do not. Well, we do, just not in front of each other.
3: Dang, you guys have tummy issues.
0: Or you go outside, just run outside real quick. Like, yo, did the mailman come? Let me go check real quick.
5: And if you're in the bathroom and they can hear it through the door, hey, eso se perdona.
0: I hate when you go to the hotels and they have those bathrooms that is like a little tiny glass door with like an opening up top and the bottom. And it's like, you just want the sound to just go everywhere.
4: You go to the lobby.
5: But that's okay, because you're in the bathroom.
0: So if you are attracted to someone outside of your marriage, I have something you should hear next.
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I got drive, I don't need a car. Money really all that we fiending for. I'm doing things they ain't seen before. Fans ain't dumb, but extreme is all. I'm a demon lord. Fall off what? I ain't seen the horse. Called your bluff, better cite the source. Fame ain't something that I need no more.

0: All right, so if you are attracted to somebody outside of your marriage, this is for you.
1: I think we are sexual creatures. I think there will always be a desire and a turn on for another man or for another woman. That's natural. And to deny that, and it looks different for men and women, right? For us as women, there needs to be, I'll speak for myself, there needs to be an emotional connection. For me, it was never just about sex. It was about something deeper. It was about emotional safety. It was about feeling cherished and adored and desired in all the ways. That was what opened up my body into that, into wanting another man. And for men, that may look quite different. For me, though, I really don't believe that it was necessarily about wanting the other person, more so about wanting those parts of myself to come alive.
2: Same here. We just want to smack.
0: Serena, thoughts?
3: I think that you're always going to be attracted to other people because that's just, yeah, like, that's life. People have eyes. But I disagreed when she said, like, in the beginning, but also the desire, because I've never desired anybody else. You know what I mean?
0: Like, I think that comes from
2: emotion.
0: No. The desire. If you have a physical desire for someone else, it's because something's lacking from your relationship on the physical side.
3: Yeah, I would agree with that. Yeah, but I think for attractiveness, yeah, I think everyone is going to find somebody attractive. Because then also, like, we're aging, you know, we probably see people that are younger. Nice. Like, it's just, it's normal.
2: So for you, you don't have to worry about that because you're getting all that at home, right?
3: I just said yes. I've never been.
4: That sounds sarcastic, Nicasio.
3: No, I desired something.
2: I'm just asking. I'm making sure.
3: If you were listening, I would have already confirmed that.
2: I'm making sure everything is being fulfilled.
3: No, you're trolling.
0: How's everything in your bedroom, man?
2: It's good. It's good.
0: Everything's fulfilled.
2: It's good. It's fulfilled. I still look fulfilled.
0: If you.
5: Coming up next.
0: We're gonna talk about a $500 toothbrush.
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8: 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Here's traffic.
9: No delays due to collisions. We do have a closure at Innovation Drive between Georgetown Road and Jaggy Fox Way. That road is closed through traffic for road work. I'm MJ, and that's your traffic.
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4: to
0: like,
4: Tino.
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13: A better life with Dr. Sanjay Gupta.
14: A condition that affects 1 in 10 women worldwide just got a new name. You've probably heard of PCOS, polycystic ovary syndrome, but experts estimate up to 70% of women don't know that they have it, and part of the problem could be the name itself. A major international effort, led by Dr. Helena Teed of Monash University in Australia, and backed then by dozens of prominent medical groups, has gotten the name changed to polyendocrine metabolic ovarian syndrome, PMOS. It's a mouthful, I know, but here's why it matters. The old name made it sound like the condition was just about cysts on the ovaries. In reality, it's a whole-body hormone and metabolic condition linked to type 2 diabetes, heart disease, anxiety, and depression. The hope is that a clearer name can lead to more diagnoses and better care. I'm Dr. Sanjay Gupta, helping you live a better life.
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0: Oh, Serena, that's where we're at, huh? 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Car?
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2: 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Oh, my God. Sideways?
0: What?
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0: Kind of crazy, man. 58% of recent college graduates are still looking for a job. I mean, in anything, right? It's all who you know. A lot of jobs come via recommendation.
10: Well, do you think that's why it's hard for this generation? Because they don't know how to talk to people.
0: Yes.
10: So they're not networking. 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What, are you going to be on Twitch the rest of your life?
0: Yes, Matt. That's how millionaires are made. 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
25: Showers and storms Friday into Saturday with highs in the low to mid 80s. We'll end up with the potential for some locally heavy rain and some gusty wind, but the overall severe threat's fairly low. By Sunday, we dry out, but it gets hotter, highs in the upper 80s and partly sunny. I'm meteorologist Tom Ackerman with your LEX 18 Storm Tracker forecast on Hot 102.5.
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0: I love Dyson. I have the Dyson vacuum. I have the Dyson hairdryer.
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0: Dyson has a new $499 toothbrush, and it has AI and a built-in camera.
3: Ooh, the camera.
0: It looks wild, dude. It's too bulky. Like, I wouldn't want to travel with this. It almost looks like a pleasure toy.
2: Yes, it does. I actually have Dyson headphones. My mom bought them, didn't remember buying them. And she's like, do you want these? I was like, sure. I looked them up, $500.
0: Oh. The camera jet that is built in the AI system can detect gaps between your teeth. Hmm. And you can connect it to the My Dyson app where users can actually watch inside their mouth a live stream while you're brushing.
1: That's pretty cool, actually.
4: I was going to say, I like it because you need to take care of your teeth. Like, you can die if you get an infection in your mouth. Yeah. Like this, I don't know, crazy. There's so much.
0: It squirts the water out. It's got, like, lasers for some reason.
2: So it's a water pick, too?
0: I guess.
4: I wonder if the laser's a bacterial, like, killer or something.
0: It's got so much. What do the comments say on this thing? Kimo Kosha said, imagine getting denied at the dentist because your AI toothbrush sold you out to your insurance company. They said it was a pre-existing condition.
2: Wow. Can you imagine?
0: There's a dentist that commented, and he said, as a dentist, I'm telling you, you don't need this. 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
2: Flossing is the key. People don't floss. The stuff in between your teeth just sits there.
1: Yeah, but if this thing does it for you.
4: But I think he's saying you don't need that, like, to save yourself some money. Yeah.
0: Ooh, speaking of money, if you're looking for money, I mean, Serena's husband did this before. He donated plasma.
4: Yes.
0: Right? Mm-hmm. Did he ever donate sperm?
4: Not that I am aware.
0: So,
1: oh my God.
0: Sperm banks are apparently getting really strict with their donor height requirements.
1: Oh, Matt.
2: Damn it. Oh, yep. You too, Nicasio, I guarantee.
1: No, I'm 5'9".
0: Let's talk more about this next.

0: Dude, this is wild. Sperm banks across America are getting really strict with their height requirements. And some, I guess, locations will only accept donations from men who are 5'9 and taller.
1: I knew it.
2: But that's it crazy. Makes sense, though, because if you are, like, I guess, going to get, I know, pay for a baby, you're going to pick... Men. Well, I feel like you're going to pick your like requirements. Like my friend, they did this and she told me, she's like, yeah, we picked someone that was tall so we could have a tall child.
0: But should the sperm bank be limiting who can and can't donate? To me, that's a little messed up. It should be, you should have a selection for everybody because some people
3: maybe they want a short kid.
0: Not even that. Some people just want to have a baby. They probably don't even care. Imagine people that actually try and they failed and failed and failed and they can't. They're not going to be like, oh, well, but you've got to be 6'1".
2: I think you go through a book or like, not, I don't know. Yeah, but like have something. All the traits. So if it's like you can pick like the ethnicity, the height, like you could look at eye color.
3: Well, maybe they should make it where you could still donate, but it's cheaper if you want, like, you know, for me, if I donate,
0: it's like Build-A-Bear.
3: $5 for Matt Hurt sperm.
2: But I wonder if it's like, you know, they did have shorter men donate and just people aren't picking them, so they just have this surplus of...
0: How tall are you?
3: I'm 5'6 and a half.
0: Did you hate that song? Because you're... How old are you? 46?
3: 47.
0: So you know the song. Did you hate it when you were growing up?
3: Well, don't want no short man.
0: Short.
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0: According to science, it says that a woman is more into hooking up with you if they're full, like if they have a full tummy.
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0: I was going to say, hooking up after eating is not the move. 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
0: There is an STD breakout in the elderly community, apparently. This is like a thing. It's all over the news. It's Tino Cochino Radio. 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
6: Ramon reached out because he's being friend zoned, but he's actually okay with it because she's so hot. 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

0: starting to lose my patience with my girl because she will not get her driver's license. She's 24 years old and relies on other people, mostly me, giving her rides or wasting money on Uber. I like that she was my passenger princess when we first started dating, but it's been 2 years now and I'm over it. She says that freeways scare her and that it's all just too much for her. Plus, her best friend passed away in a car accident when she was a kid, so she has some trauma there. But what happens when we have kids? Will I be the only one driving them to school and practices?
1: That's what it sounds like. She's showing you who she is. She's got to work on this. Why does no one understand you have to work on your issues? She's like clear as day. She gave you a neon sign. Hey, here's my childhood trauma, and you have not worked on it. And if you do not work on it, you will not get better. You will not change, and your relationship will crumble.
0: And she probably needs more support because if he is getting annoyed and mad, she probably feels that. So maybe, aww, I don't know, try a different approach of like, you know, like, let me take you to therapy. Let's try to work this. I was going to say,
1: if he drives
0: like,
1: everywhere, he needs a driver ass and a therapist.
2: Yeah, I know. Right? And he already has a kid. Her.
0: Oh, God.
1: Yeah, why
0: guys.
1: Are we going to have another one? Okay. Christina wants to share her thoughts on this. She believes a safe space needs to happen in order for this girl to, you know, move forward. She'll break it all down for us next. Listener Therapy, Tino Cochino Radio. Don't move.
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5: 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Here's traffic.
6: No delays due to collisions. Traffic is still light as you work your way around the city. The only thing we've really got going on right now is a closure at Grosvenor Avenue between Rose Street and Arlington Avenue. That road is closed through traffic. I'm MJ, and that's your traffic.
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1: According to science, it says that a woman is more into hooking up with you if they're full, like if they have a full tummy.
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1: I was going to say, hooking up after eating is not the move. 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
1: Kind of crazy, man. 58% of recent college graduates are still looking for a job. 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It's all who you know. 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
1: Ramon reached out because he's being friend-zoned, but he's actually okay with it because she's so hot. He said, listen, we've been talking or hanging out for like 2 years. I take her to dinner, concerts, trips, pretty much everywhere and anything. But she's very clear. Like, she's told me that we're never going to be anything more than friends, ever.
2: That's crazy.
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21: Gosh, that's crazy to hear that. 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
1: Oh, damn.
0: Oh, my God. 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
22: Showers and storms Friday into Saturday with highs in the low to mid 80s. We'll end up with the potential for some locally heavy rain and some gusty wind, but the overall severe threat's fairly low. By Sunday, we dry out, but it gets hotter, highs in the upper 80s and partly sunny. I'm meteorologist Tom Ackerman with your LEX18 Storm Tracker forecast on Hot 102.5.
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1: Okay, so Ruben is bothered because his girlfriend will not get her license. She is 24 years old. She relies on everybody else, mostly him, to give rides. And it's been 2 years now that they've been together. And he's basically just like, look, what are we doing? Like, what happens when we have kids? I'll be the only one driving them all the time. Right. And she says it's because her best friend passed away in a car accident when she was a kid. But again, she's 24 now. Christina, what are your thoughts after kind of hearing everything?
23: Well, I think, first of all, the girl needs to feel like she's in a safe space. And maybe she needs some kind of therapy, or maybe she needs to talk about her trauma that she has. I'm sure that once, you know, they have kids, or if she has kids, she's going to want to take her kids. And so I think you should be supportive and just try and help her, encourage her to drive, maybe just starting slow and see where it goes. Because if that's the only problem that he has with her, if he's planning to have kids and he's already thinking that way with her, then work through it and see if he can help her and be supportive towards her. I think she just really needs to feel safe.
0: Definitely the therapy, but if that doesn't work out, then they could just move across the street from the school, and then she could just walk her kids to school if that's what he's worried about.
2: I don't got time to sit there through all the therapy and stuff like that. I just get a new girlfriend.
0: Oh my gosh.
23: Well, there's that too, but, you know.
1: Celebrity gossip. What are we going to talk about inside Tea Time today?
0: Lori Loughlin, a.k.a. Aunt Becky, is leaving her man after 30 years.
2: I thought she was in jail.
1: She got out a while ago.
0: Oh, a long time ago.
1: She's looking good. Shout out to Lori. We'll talk all about it next.

0: All right, y'all, it's time for Listen to Therapy. It's us trying to help you out. You got something going on in your life. You want an unbiased opinion, we got you. Today, Ruben, I guess he is sick of his girl and her refusal to get her license. Okay, let's have Serena read the DM, and then we can kind of figure out the situation together.
1: I'm really

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Oh my, my, oh my, my love, I take one look at you, you're taking me out.

0: All right, so it was Aunt Becky on Full House, right?
1: Mm-hmm. Yes.
0: All right, so her actual name is... Guys, first of all, this is a whole nother topic. In 39 years of my life, I've thought that it was Lori Loughlin. Mm-hmm. And apparently you pronounce it Loughlin?
1: Yes.
0: L-A-U-G-H.
2: L-O-U-G-H-L-I-N.
0: Yeah. Wait, no. Dude, I'm so dyslexic right now. L-O-U-G-H-L-I-N. That still sounds like Loughlin.
1: Well, it was so Loughlin, it was Loughlin, but no, I looked it up, and it says a lot of people mispronounce it, and it is actually Loughlin.
3: But it was Loughlin, but after she went to jail, she was locked up.
1: So
3: was
1: oh, my God.
0: That makes sense. Misinformation. Okay, so she's divorcing her man, right?
1: Yes, after 30 years of marriage. Now, they did separate last year. And I mean, maybe because they just kind of went through a lot. Like, they have kids. They went to prison because of the whole college admissions cheating scandal. And they do have prenups. And she is citing dang it, it was going so good. I can't say the word. Damn, help!
0: What's the word? We don't know it.
2: Irreconcilable differences.
0: Oh my God, Serena, how do you read your books? I don't know.
2: That's a tough word.
3: She skips that word.
0: Do that if you read your book and you see a word, you just skip it and kind of make up the story.
1: I kind of like make up the word in my head, and then I know that's how I pronounce it, but I know what I'm talking about.
0: Okay,
3: you don't sound it out.
2: Ask your son.
0: Did you know? I did not until a couple days ago that prenups can expire.
1: Oh wow!
3: What? Yeah, you gotta renew it.
0: So Chris Rock, he's doing a bunch of interviews because I guess he just directed a new project. And Chris Rock's saying, I ain't got no money, man. My wife took all my Madagascar money. He's like, can we do another one?
3: Oh my God.
0: But I guess they had prenups. But after being together for 20 years, there's a thing called a sunrise clause. And I don't know how long that lasts or what it is, but they expired. And so she was able to take more than half of his
1: I think I have like seen something like that where like after 20 years of marriage or something. Because
3: of course you would
1: something,
3: know.
1: Sarah. No, because I
0: think. Yeah, why are you researching this?
1: No, I think there was something, if I remember correctly, something with Dr. Dre and his wife, but they were married so long. Like it was something with that. I could be wrong.
0: You sure could be. Anyway, dude, I want to let's talk positive news, man. I had a listener reach out. She just shared a really thoughtful sentiment, and I wanted to share it with you guys because I thought it was cool. Next.
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7: We have got an injury collision. That is Winchester Road at East New Circle Road. Various vehicles are on the shoulder ramp, so you're going to want to use added caution in that area. I'm MJ, and that's your traffic.
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0: Kind of crazy, man. 58% of recent college graduates are still looking for a job. I mean, in anything, right? It's all who you know. A lot of jobs come via recommendation.
2: Well, you think that's why it's hard for this generation? Because they don't know how to talk to people.
0: Yes.
2: So they're not networking. So they're not meeting business people, you know, that could help them in their career. What, are you going to be on Twitch the rest of your life?
0: Yes, Matt. That's how millionaires are made. Obviously.
2: That's what my son thinks.
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0: Ramon reached out because he's being friend-zoned, but he's actually okay with it because she's so hot. He said, listen, we've been talking or hanging out for like 2 years. I take her to dinner, concerts, trips, pretty much everywhere and anything. But she's very clear. Like, she's told me that we're never going to be anything more than friends, ever.
3: That's crazy.
0: I'm just okay with it because she's so hot. It's good to have arm candy.
17: Gosh, that's crazy to hear that. I mean, I've been in a relationship and I'm like, I don't even get all that.
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0: 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I do this thing called I Can't Stand, where I let all of us just kind of open up and reveal the things that we can't stand.
3: I can't stand when I'm at the gym. I go to this machine, right, and there's a water bottle right there and a phone. And I'm like, oh, all right, someone's using it. You probably went to the restroom. But then I see that same guy, he's working out over here on this other machine. It's like, hey, man, you can only have one machine. Why are you going back and forth like that? You don't own the gym.
0: Yeah, that is annoying.
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0: All right, we're talking light up boob jobs.
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19: Showers and storms Friday into Saturday with highs in the low to mid 80s. We'll end up with the potential for some locally heavy rain and some gusty wind, but the overall severe threat's fairly low. By Sunday, we dry out, but it gets hotter, highs in the upper 80s and partly sunny. I'm meteorologist Tom Ackerman with your LEX 18 Storm Tracker forecast on Hot 102.5.
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0: at people all the time, at least once a week, wherever I go. If we just get into a random conversation, what do you do for a living? I'm like, oh, I got this radio show. They're like, oh, man, people still listen to the radio?
1: It's like reading the newspaper.
0: I hate that. I hate that. If I go to your restaurant, not even a restaurant, if we're just hanging out and I don't know you, and I'm like, where do you work? And you're like, oh, Taco Bell. And I go, oh, it gives you the shit. Right? No one does that.
1: Oh, but that's good. That's good.
0: But whatever. Listen, people do listen. That's why we're still here. Yes. I got a radio when I was 13 years old as an intern. I'm 39.
1: That's crazy.
0: Our show is in 99 cities now across the country. People listen. And so when you guys do reach out and share your thoughts, it really means the world because we get more negativity from people than positivity. So when you have something nice to say, I always appreciate it. This listener reached out. She said, hey, I'm checking in from a very small town. I listen to your show every day on the radio headed to work. I truly enjoy everything that you guys talk about. Please continue being who y'all are. You all put a smile on my face every single day. You honestly help me enjoy my day. I just wanted you to know how much me and my children appreciate you and what you do. Also, keep it up with your stand-up comedy. I watch all of your videos here on Instagram and YouTube. Aww. All of you are great. How cool is that?
1: That is amazing.
2: I love the support. And I love when people reach out and they say like they heard something on the podcast too.
0: Yeah, yeah. Because even if you don't listen to the radio, we put out daily episodes of the podcast, which you can stream anywhere. 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
1: So you skip the music.
0: And then I got two podcasts a week on top of that that I put out, which is the Laugh at Love dating podcast and the Is Anyone Listening podcast where I interview people. So there's no
2: lack
0: of content.
3: So what does this girl want? Disney or Universal?
0: She didn't want anything. She just wanted to show some love. That's something nice. You're not familiar with.
1: Whoa.
0: All you do is talk down.
3: Oh, I accept you like you're my own.
0: That doesn't even make sense.
1: What, he's your kid?
3: As my kid, yeah.
0: Oh, I'm going to burp you so good tonight.
2: What is happening?
3: That's
0: I'm
3: hot.
0: Put you over my knee and burp the shit out of you.
1: Let's talk about this.
0: All right, so women compared their exes to a store. This was online.
1: Oh, God.
0: And the answers are savage. We'll share some with you next.

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2: So there's a woman that asked people to compare their ex to a store on Instagram, and the the answers are savage, dude. This girl said, well, but this isn't even a store. This girl said Duolingo. That's an app. But it is funny. It is funny. It says Duolingo because I never learned my lesson.
1: Oh, that is funny.
2: This girl said Uber because everyone got a ride.
1: Dang.
3: That's not a store either.
2: Yeah. None of these are stores. I hate clickbait.
4: Well, let's go around the room. Mine is Goodwill and it's Serena.
3: Why?
1: Well, yeah, why?
2: Goodwill and well, first of all, you and Serena never dated and we all know this. So what are you talking about?
4: How do you know?
1: We haven't.
4: Oh, okay.
2: Hold on. Serena, are you not telling us something?
1: Oh, no. I would tell you. We have not dated. And we will never.
3: It's because Nicasio doesn't have an ex to even
4: Serena,
3: play this
4: did we
3: game.
4: Not go to a concert together?
1: It was supposed to be for work purposes and you lied.
4: Did you go?
1: Because I was under the impression that it was for work purposes.
2: Under the influence.
4: Oh, my. Well, that's you.
2: Another girl said Netflix because I share him with four other girls and I'm the only one paying.
1: Oh, my God.
2: This one says Apple because he updates but never changes. Microsoft because he's micro and soft. Oh my God.
1: Wow.
2: All right, let's stop there. First of all, the fact my ex would say that is crazy.
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0: 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We call it Battle of the Rosas. Where love is tested, trust is questioned, and today, apparently, so is lower back pain.
1: Aye.
0: Juanita, what's going on with Enrique?
2: He's been going nonstop to this massage parlor.
0: Okay, is he stressed at work?
2: Apparently, he's been stressed for the last 3 months.
0: Okay, let's break this down. What happened 3 months ago?
2: He found a massage parlor.
0: Aye. Okay, so his back problem started after he found the solution. Got it. How often is he going?
2: Sometimes twice a week.
0: Hey, what does Enrique do for work? Move refrigerators by hand?
1: Hey. Oh.
2: He sits at a desk.
0: Okay, now hold on. Is there anything else that feels a little off to you about this?
2: He always asks for the same girl, Lily.
0: He openly told you about this?
2: I found out because I tried to book him a nice massage for his birthday, and he told me, no, Lily knows what I need.
0: Aye. It sounds like she does. Is there anything else you find weird about this?
2: He showers every time before he goes.
0: I mean, nobody wants to touch a dirty man.
3: Respectful.
2: He doesn't shower before date night.
4: Sucio.
0: So you haven't actually found anything. Just saying, right now it's only a suspicion, right?
2: The woman's intuition always knows.
0: I think that's an R. Kelly song, no?
3: That's Ignition.
0: Okay. Hi. Listen, I think it's time we call Enrique and we test him. We're going to say that we're calling from the massage place and that he's earned a loyalty reward, which includes a complimentary premium massage and his choice of therapist. We're going to see exactly who he requests and, more importantly, why. Are you ready? Let's test Enrique's loyalty next on Battle of the Rosas.
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8: We've got a non-injury collision. That's the inner loop of Manowar Boulevard near East Hills Drive. That has one lane blocked. We've got another non-injury inbound Harrodsburg Road at Wellington Way. That's got the right lane blocked. And one more non-injury Nicholasville Road at Shady Lane. That has one lane blocked as well. I'm MJ, and that's your traffic.
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22: Showers and storms Friday into Saturday with highs in the low to mid 80s. We'll end up with the potential for some locally heavy rain and some gusty wind, but the overall severe threat's fairly low. By Sunday, we dry out, but it gets hotter. Highs in the upper 80s and partly sunny. I'm meteorologist Tom Ackerman with your LEX18 Storm Tracker forecast on Hot 102.5.
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25: Look, if you had one shot or one opportunity to seize everything you ever wanted in one moment, would you capture it?

0: Okay, welcome back, ladies and gentlemen, to Battle of the Rosas. The biggest novella to ever hit the radio. Completely fake and acted by Tino Cochino y Familia. And we admit it. It is what it is, compa. All right, we have Juanita on the line. She feels that her boyfriend Enrique might be creeping on the Lolo at a massage parlor because he's been going twice a week for 3 months. Okay. Juanita, are you ready to treat Enrique like Usher?
1: What do you mean?
0: Caught up! Let's get Enrique on the line.
2: Damn, Panda's got this new popcorn chicken.
3: Cool, man. Glad you're focused.
0: He's on the line. He didn't even say hola. Enrique, how are you, my man?
4: Muy bien.
0: Hey, oh, I like it.
5: Hey, you sound relaxed.
0: What's up, bro? This is Tino. 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
4: It's so nice. I had to do it twice.
2: Oh, my God.
0: You've earned a complimentary 90-minute premium massage, ooh, and you get to pick your massage therapist.
4: I love it, Lily.
0: What is it specifically about Lily's touch that it makes you feel firme?
4: She knows what I need, and she's got what I want.
3: Oh, my God.
0: And what is it that you want, Enrique, from your massage?
4: Just want to be happy.
0: The ending?
4: Yes.
6: Sí, muy feliz.
4: She knows where I'm tight.
0: I'm going to be honest. You're making this really bad for yourself right now.
2: No.
0: I'm sorry to tell you, Enrique. This is actually Tino Cochino Radio Battle of the Rosas. And we have your girlfriend.
3: Forgot her name.
5: Jasmine, no.
0: Juanita. On the line. Juanita, are you there?
1: I'm here.
2: Oh, my God.
0: Hi.
5: Oh, my God.
0: The Wicked Witch of the West.
1: She knows where you're tight.
4: Baby, is just a massage.
1: You go twice a week.
4: Is my back only supposed to hurt once a week?
1: I need my back cracked.
0: Hola? Because he was a massage therapist all of a sudden.
5: He has weak hands.
0: How do you know?
5: I hired him.
4: How much, Maddie?
5: What's happening?
1: You're all a bunch of weirdos.
0: At least our man isn't cheating on us.
5: Wait, we have men?
1: No!
0: And just like that, Juanita got a release from the line.
5: This is stupid.
0: Coming up next on Tino Cochino Radio. Dude, I want to send a rest in peace to all the trends that have been forgotten. Oh, I like this. Next.

0: right, rest in peace to all the trends that have been forgotten. I'm just going to hit them with you. Tell me if you remember them or not. In 2015, there was the Charlie Challenge.
1: I don't remember that one.
0: I don't
2: Charlie,
0: either.
2: Charlie, I have no idea.
3: My finger, Charlie. That one?
4: No, not that.
0: There's no way it's that. That was too long ago.
4: That wasn't a challenge.
0: That's the only Charlie that I know, though. So I have no idea what it is. 2012, Angry Birds.
1: Oh, okay, yeah. I do remember that phase.
0: I was all about Angry Birds.
4: I still have that app installed.
0: 2014, selfie sticks. Mm-hmm. Oh, everybody had a selfie stick.
1: Everywhere.
0: Bro.
1: They had abandoned from places.
4: Yeah,
1: they
0: got it. Dude, in 2006, remember Heelys?
4: Yeah.
0: Heelys. The shoes with the wheels in them.
1: Oh, yeah. Uh-huh.
0: I just saw a comedian the other night. He walked up and he's like, yo, man, good set. Then rolled off. And I was like, what? They still make them?
2: I always wanted those.
1: I was just never coordinated enough. Like, I tried and I couldn't really roll.
0: In 2010, this was a thing. I never played it. Farmville.
2: Oh, I've heard of that. Yeah,
0: it's kind
2: of
0: like Sims, I guess. You like make girls a farm or whatever.
2: Sims were sold.
0: In 2013, the Cup song.
1: Cuck? I don't remember that
2: Cup?
1: One.
2: Oh, no. Cup song. What's Matt on the weekend?
4: Matt knows that song.
2: I sing that.
0: In 2007, Guitar Hero.
1: Oh yeah, that was a good time.
4: Legendary.
2: And then Rock Band. Remember when they had the whole band? You could play the drums, you could sing? Yeah.
0: 2007. Kanye made these popular. Remember Shutter Shades?
1: Shades.
0: I had a pair. I looked so dumb in them, but it was just. That's like when you think about
4: MFL.
0: When you think about the most like trendiest like artists, the two that I think would be Kanye West, obviously, because when it comes to fashion and just shoes in general, he changed the game.
4: Yep.
0: But also for like cultural moments, I think Nelly.
4: He had the Band-Aid.
0: You gotta think, he did the Band-Aid. He did grills. I know grills were a thing, but he popularized it.
1: Apple
0: owned
1: bottoms.
0: It. Apple bottoms.
4: Oh, yeah.
0: And Air Force Ones.
1: Yes.
2: Oh, yeah.
0: I mean, I don't think Nelly gets enough credit, man. Shout out to Nelly. He follows me and never likes anything, but that's okay.
2: He does.
0: The Cinderella Complex. Do you know what this is?
2: No, you feel like you're going to turn into a pumpkin at midnight?
0: No, I was going to say this is for Serena, but when you said that, I don't want to compare her to that. But this, I mean, Serena, she has said this on the air before, that she has big feet.
1: I do. For my height, I definitely do.
0: So the Cinderella Complex has to deal with women and big feet, and we'll talk more about this next.
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8: We have got a non-injury collision. That's Nicholasville Road at Shady Lane. That has one lane blocked. We've got a traffic hazard South Forbes Road at Liggett Street. That railroad crossing arm is malfunctioning. And we've got a stalled vehicle. That's on the inner loop of Manowar Boulevard at Boston Road. That has the right lane blocked. I'm MJ, and that's your traffic.
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0: Ramon reached out because he's being friend-zoned, but he's actually okay with it because she's so hot. 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
0: house. 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
18: Showers and storms Friday into Saturday with highs in the low to mid-80s. We'll end up with the potential for some locally heavy rain and some gusty wind, but the overall severe threat's fairly low. By Sunday, we dry out, but it gets hotter, highs in the upper 80s and partly sunny. I'm meteorologist Tom Ackerman with your LEX18 Storm Tracker forecast on Hot 102.5.
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0: All right, let's talk the Cinderella complex. Serena, break this down. What is it exactly?
1: So it is when women are stuffing their foot in a shoe that no longer fits them. And this is because our feet keep growing as we age. So it's very unlikely that the shoe that you wore at 20 still fits you. So instead of women just being like, no, like, this is the size that I am. Like, I'm going to fit in it.
2: Who does
1: it's like,
2: that?
1: Just go up a size a little bit.
0: That's
1: yeah.
0: crazy.
1: And it has to do a lot with like hormones, which I mentioned 1 foot got bigger when I was pregnant with my son and it just never went back.
0: How do you buy shoes?
1: I just go up a size. But also, so I feel like I've always had kind of a bigger foot for my height. Like I'm only like 5'3", 5'4", and I wear, well, I used to wear like a size 8, and now I could be anywhere from an 8 to a 9. And usually
2: girls
1: that have 9s, like they're usually like 5'8".
2: You could be in the WNBA.
1: Well, my height, I can't.
2: Yeah, but your foot, you can jump.
3: That doesn't mean you can jump if you have a big foot.
1: So yeah, so ladies, if you got big feet, you feel like they're growing, you're not alone.
0: Does your husband ever tell you you have big feet, or does he like own it? He's like, damn, I love your big feet, girl.
1: No, well, he says in ways like, he'll tell like my son or my daughter, like, dang, you got big old feet like your mama.
0: Oh, damn. Mm-hmm.
3: Do you and your husband trade off shoes, like borrow each other's
2: oh
3: shoes?
2: Oh, my God. This is hot.
0: Dude, our producer Matt, just, I see why he's always high. Because it seems like there's always something going on at his house. Now, in my notes for the show, it says, should Matt have narked on his son for his crazy e-bike stunts? What's going on? Like, it's always something. Gotta take this away. Do this. Gotta punish him for this.
3: No, my son's friend. It's my son's friend.
0: Oh, my God. Okay. He'll tell us what's happening in the neighborhood next.

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0: as a parent, should you narc on a kid to their parents if you see them doing something crazy, or just let them be? That is the situation that you're currently in, right, Matt?
1: Yes. My son has this best friend, 13 years old. I was coming home from work the other day, and in my neighborhood, we have this big problem of kids on e-bikes. I feel like everybody has that problem, kids on e-bikes. They drive crazy. They disrupt traffic. Well, there's a group of kids riding around in circles in the intersection, not letting any cars pass, right? So I'm pulling up there, and I'm like, what the hell? People are honking. They're honking at me to not hit the kids. And I finally get by them, and I notice, I recognize one. I was like, man, that looks like Mark, my son's friend. And so I kind of like wave him down, telling him to come over, and he comes over, and I was like, bro, what are you doing? You're going to get yourself killed. He's like, oh, don't tell my parents, don't tell my parents. I'm like, you guys need to chill out, right? Because they almost got hit by cars. Yeah. It was a big thing. Mm-hmm. I'm like, all right, fine, just, you know, be safer. So then I get home, and I talk to my wife. She's like, you got to tell his parents. Like, we would want to know if Antonio was doing something crazy. So I did. I narked him out. I called his parents and told them. I said, is your son riding his bike in our neighborhood right now? They're like, yeah. Is he being a little a-hole? I was like, well, he almost got hit by like four cars. He did the popping wheelie thing where he just drives like at 20 miles an hour popping a wheelie. But he promised to, like, you know, that I wouldn't say anything to you, but I feel like you guys should know. And they were really appreciative.
0: Matt, stop talking. Serena, what are your thoughts?
2: No, I would want to know, too, if my son was out there being stupid so I could discipline him. That's why these like kids are running around, because they're not being disciplined. So if my kid is doing something dumb, like, no, then I need to take away his bike or, I don't know, do more, ground him.
0: Nicasio, thoughts?
3: If they're doing something dumb, let them do something dumb. Like, I was always, like, my mom and my dad always... I would always tell them, like, well, so-and-so's doing this. And they're like, well, that's not my child. You're my child, so I care about what you do.
2: Yeah, exactly. So you would want to know.
3: Yeah, but I wouldn't be snitching on people.
1: But wouldn't you want it?
0: Sure. How would you ever know?
3: Sure. Yeah, they can tell me. I don't care, but I'm not going to snitch on people.
2: I snitched on a kid recently. I don't know if it it's not as extreme, but we're at a birthday party, and I saw the kid, like, pouring the soda out of the pitcher, and he got water instead of soda, and I literally saw him spit it in the cup and then dump it back in the pitcher. So I told his parents.
0: That's crazy. Imagine someone, I mean, you don't even know what this kid might have, some little sickness or whatever he's got. You're just passing this on to everybody.
2: And he got in trouble. His dad's like, he did what?
1: The kid looked good. Like, you snitch.
2: He did, and then he denied it. I was like, I saw you.
0: And the thing is, the parent probably believed the kid.
3: Yeah, for sure.
0: And not Serena.
3: For sure.
0: And you guys drank spit.
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1: California is going to become the first state to ban Fruit Loops in school cafeterias, man.
2: The Red 40, right? 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
2: What's the problem?
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1: Ramon reached out because he's being friend-zoned, but he's actually okay with it because she's so hot. 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I take her to dinner, concerts, trips, pretty much everywhere and anything. 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
5: Gosh, that's crazy to hear that. 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
1: All right, here we go. Are you smarter than Ocasio?
2: Let's go.
1: We play this game every single day. You get a question. You get multiple choice answers. If you can pick the right one, we will get you hooked up with a prize. So listen carefully.
2: Which singer once admitted to sending a picture of a baby as her own to avoid paparazzi? Is it A, Ed Sheeran, B, Chris Brown, or C, Justin Bieber?
1: We have Antonio on the line. He's ready to play. He's excited. And so are we. Are you smarter than Ocasio?
2: Yes, sir.
1: Going down next, baby.
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1: Ramon reached out because he's being friend-zoned, but he's actually okay with it because she's so hot. 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
1: I do this thing called I Can't Stand, where I let all of us just kind of open up and reveal the things that we can't stand.
3: 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And there's a water bottle right there and a phone. And I'm like, oh, all right, someone's using it. You probably went to the restroom. But then I see that same guy. He's working out over here on this other machine. It's like, hey, man, you can only have one machine. Why are you going back and forth like that? You don't own the gym.
1: Yeah, that is annoying.
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13: Showers and storms Friday into Saturday with highs in the low to mid 80s. We'll end up with the potential for some locally heavy rain and some gusty wind, but the overall severe threat's fairly low. By Sunday, we dry out, but it gets hotter, highs in the upper 80s and partly sunny. I'm meteorologist Tom Ackerman with your LEX18 Storm Tracker forecast on Hot 102.5.
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0: Are you smarter than Ocasio? This is Antonio, right?
1: Yes.
0: What's up, bro? How you doing today, man?
1: Pretty good in yourself.
0: I'm good, bro. Sipping a Red Bull, just knowing I shouldn't be because it's killing me. But here we are. Let's talk to Ocasio, man. He's got a question
2: for you.
0: He's got some multiple choice answers. You pick the right one. We'll get you hooked up. Cool?
1: All right. Let's do this.
2: Which singer once admitted to sending a picture of a baby as their own to avoid paparazzi? Is it A, Ed Sheeran, B, Chris Brown, or C, Justin Bieber?
1: I'm going to go with, let's go with Ed Sheeran.
2: Oh my God.
0: Got
2: How did
0: it?
2: Get that?
0: That's it?
3: Yeah.
0: Where did he, you said he sent the picture? Where did he send it?
2: Yeah, I don't know, TMZ probably.
0: Oh. You got to think these out before you're
3: probably TMZ.
0: Think about that. The question didn't even really make sense. He sent a picture to avoid pro- Sent it where? Made no sense. I don't know how you got that, bro, but you did. So congratulations. We'll get you hooked up, man.
1: Thank you.
0: There's a Chick-fil-A worker who stole $80,000 with mac and cheese. Sorry, Ocasio typed it.
2: No, that was you.
0: This is you, right?
2: That was you. That was you. You stumbled? Just say that.
0: I did stumble. You typed it up.
2: That's how it is.
0: You didn't have a script and you stumbled right now.
2: No.
0: I'm leaving all this. Listen, there's a Chick-fil-A worker who stole $80,000 with mac and cheese scheme. Ooh. And he has revealed, is it a he?
2: Yeah.
0: I need all the info in here if you're going to put it in here.
2: Chick-fil-A.
0: We're going to reveal why he did it next.

0: There is a Chick-fil-A worker who stole $80,000 with mac and cheese scheme.
1: Oh my gosh.
2: Oh, mac and cheese pops there.
0: He basically broke down how he did it. So Keyshawn Jones, 23 years old, pleaded guilty earlier this month to ringing up around 800 phony mac and cheese orders and then refunding them to his personal credit cards.
1: Oh, dang.
0: I mean, kind of genius, right?
3: Heck? Does it have to be mac and cheese?
0: 80 grand, though. I mean, I guess people started just, you know, whoever does the accounting behind the scenes is like, yo, why Keyshawn keep giving himself the refund?
1: Did I miss it, or did you say how long, like over how much time?
0: It doesn't say. It just says a former Chick-fil-A employee who stole more than $80,000 says why he did it. And it was just,
1: that's a lot of mac and cheese.
0: Needed the money.
2: I mean, do you think if he would have stopped at like 50, he would have got away with it?
0: That's a good question. I don't know.
3: Or 79,000. Yeah. It was that last 1,000.
1: That's why people get caught, though, because they just keep going.
2: Yeah, I know.
3: I mean, it's like it's $3 to $10 for a mac and cheese. You're talking about.
0: C. McGee 713 in the comments said he came back to eat with his friend, saw an unattended register, and decided to make his move, he claimed. Security camera footage shows Jones slipping behind the counter and ringing up tray after tray of the cheesy favorite. Everyone thinks it was more premeditated, but it really wasn't. It was just kind of an in-the-moment thing. I let anger, as most people do, let anger get a hold of me and my feelings, and it got in the way, and I made a bad decision. Oh, damn. And they asked for a 10-year sentence for fraud and property theft.
1: Oh, shit.
3: Yeah, that's a felony.
0: Jones and his lawyer managed to bargain down to 3 years minus time served.
1: Imagine, you're locked up. Like, oh, why are you in here?
0: Yeah, exactly. Mac and cheese, bro.
4: Coming up next.
0: Celebrity gossip. What are we going to talk about inside Tea Time today?
1: Lori Loughlin, a.k.a. Aunt Becky, is leaving her man after 30 years.
2: I thought she was in jail.
0: She got out a while ago.
1: Oh, a long time ago.
0: She's looking good. Shout out to Lori. We'll talk all about it next.

0: All right, so it was Aunt Becky on Full House, right?
1: Mm-hmm. Yes.
0: All right, so her actual name is... Guys, first of all, this is a whole nother topic. In 39 years of my life, I've thought that it was Lori Loughlin. Mm-hmm. And apparently you pronounce it Loughlin?
1: Yes.
0: L-A-U-G-H.
2: L-O-U-G-H-L-I-N.
0: Yeah. Wait, no. Yeah, dude, I'm so dyslexic right now. L-O-U-G-H-L-I-N. That still sounds like Loughlin. Well,
1: it was so Loughlin, it was Loughlin, but no, I looked it up, and it says a lot of people mispronounce it, and it is actually Loughlin.
3: But it was Loughlin, but after she went to jail, she was locked up.
1: Oh, my God.
0: That makes sense. That makes sense. Misinformation. Okay, so she's divorcing her man, right?
1: Yes, after 30 years of marriage. Now, they did separate last year. And I mean, maybe because I just kind of went through a lot. Like, they have kids. They went to prison because of the whole college admissions cheating scandal. And they do have prenups. And she is citing dang it, it was going so good. I can't say the word. Help!
0: What's the word? We don't know it.
2: Irreconcilable differences.
0: Oh my God, Serena, how do you read your books? I don't know.
2: That's a tough word.
3: She skips that word.
0: Do that if you read your book and you see a word, you just skip it and kind of make up the story.
1: I kind of like make up the word in my head, and then I know that's how I pronounce it, but I know what I'm talking about.
0: Okay,
3: you don't sound it out.
2: Ask your son.
0: Did you know? I did not until a couple days ago that prenups can expire.
1: Oh wow. What?
3: Yeah, you gotta renew it.
0: So Chris Rock, he's doing a bunch of interviews because I guess he just directed a new project. And Chris Rock's saying, I ain't got no money, man. My wife took all my Madagascar money. He's like, can we do another one?
2: Oh my God.
0: But I guess they had prenups. But after being together for 20 years, there's a thing called a sunrise clause. And I don't know how long that lasts or what it is, but they expired. And so she was able to take more than half of his fortune.
1: I think I have like seen something like that where like after 20 years of marriage or something. Because
3: of course
1: wasn't
3: you would
1: something,
3: know.
1: No, because I
0: think. Why are you researching
1: was there,
0: this?
1: No, I think there was something, if I remember correctly, something with Dr. Dre and his wife. But they were married so long. Like it was something with that. I could be wrong.
0: You sure could be. Anyway, dude, I want to let's talk positive news, man. I had a listener reach out. She shared a really thoughtful sentiment, and I wanted to share it with you guys because I thought it was cool. Next.

0: at people all the time, at least once a week, wherever I go. If we just get into a random conversation, what do you do for a living? I'm like, oh, I got this radio show. They're like, oh, man, people still listen to the radio?
1: It's like reading the newspaper.
0: I hate that. I hate that. If I go to your restaurant, not even a restaurant, if we're just hanging out and I don't know you, and I'm like, where do you work? And you're like, oh, Taco Bell. And I go, oh, it gives you the shit. Right? No one does that.
1: Oh, but that's good. That's good.
0: But whatever. Listen, people do listen. That's why we're still here. Yes. I got a radio when I was 13 years old as an intern. I'm 39.
1: That's crazy.
0: Our show is in 99 cities now across the country. People listen. And so when you guys do reach out and share your thoughts, it really means the world because we get more negativity from people than positivity. So when you have something nice to say, I always appreciate it. This listener reached out. She said, hey, I'm checking in from a very small town. I listen to your show every day on the radio headed to work. I truly enjoy everything that you guys talk about. Please continue being who y'all are. You all put a smile on my face every single day. You honestly help me enjoy my day. I just wanted you to know how much me and my children appreciate you and what you do. Also, keep it up with your stand-up comedy. I watch all of your videos here on Instagram and YouTube. Aww. All of you are great. So how cool is that?
1: That is amazing.
2: I love the support. And I love when people reach out and they say like they heard something on the podcast too.
0: Yeah, yeah. Because even if you don't listen to the radio, we put out daily episodes of the podcast, which you can stream anywhere. 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
1: So you skip the music.
0: And then I got two podcasts a week on top of that I put out, which is the Laugh at Love dating podcast and the Is Anyone Listening podcast where I interview people. So there's no
2: lack excuse
0: of content.
3: So what does this girl want? Disney or Universal?
0: She didn't want anything. She just wanted to show some love. That's something nice. You're not familiar with.
1: Whoa.
0: All you do is talk down.
3: Oh, I accept you like you're my own.
0: That doesn't even make sense.
1: What, like he's your kid?
3: As my kid, yeah.
0: Oh, I'm going to burp you so good tonight.
2: When it's happening.
0: I'm going to put you over my knee and burp the shit out of you.
1: Let's talk about this.
0: All right, so women compared their exes to a store. This was online.
1: Oh, God.
0: And the answers are savage. We'll share some with you next.
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3: There is an STD breakout in the elderly community, apparently. 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
3: What makes a real man? 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And it's just like, that's just being chivalrous. 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
3: Kind of crazy, man. 58% of recent college graduates are still looking for a job. 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It's all who you know. A lot of jobs come via recommendation.
10: Well, you think that's why it's hard for this generation? 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
10: They're not networking. 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
3: Yes, Matt. 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

0: So there was a woman that asked people to compare their ex to a store on Instagram, and the the answers are savage, dude. This girl said, well, but this isn't even a store. This girl said Duolingo. That's an app. But it is funny. It is funny. It says Duolingo because I never learned my lesson.
1: Oh, that is funny.
0: This girl said Uber because everyone got a ride.
2: That's not a story either.
0: Yeah. None of these are stores. I hate clickbait.
3: Well, let's go around the room. Mine is Goodwill and it's Serena.
0: Why?
1: Well, yeah, why?
0: Goodwill and well, first of all, you and Serena never dated and we all know this. So what are you talking about?
3: How do you know?
1: We haven't.
3: Oh, okay.
0: Hold on. Serena, are you not telling us something?
1: Oh, no. I would tell you. We have not dated. So and we will
2: well,
1: never.
2: It's because Nicasio doesn't have an ex to even
3: Serena,
2: play this
3: did we
2: game.
3: Not go to a concert together?
1: It was supposed to be for work purposes and you lied.
3: Did you go?
1: Because I was under the impression that it was for work purposes.
0: Under the influence.
3: Oh, my. Well, that's you.
0: Another girl said Netflix because I share him with four other girls and I'm the only one paying.
3: Oh, dang, my God.
0: This one says Apple because he updates but never changes. Microsoft because he's micro and soft. Oh my God.
1: Wow.
0: All right, let's stop there. First of all, the fact my ex would say that is crazy.
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6: According to science, it says that a woman is more into hooking up with you if they're full, like if they have a full tummy.
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6: 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My wife and I, like, we have a plan. 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
10: So I actually saw this on Instagram, and it was from Brittany Ferland. She's the one that's married to Tommy Lee, that she was having these cramps, and her husband was like, well, why don't you try drinking pickle juice? And
9: she's
10: like,
9: heard this.
10: Yes, and she was like, what do you mean? He's like, yeah, I saw it on Instagram. Go drink pickle juice. So she's like, okay, let me go try it.
11: Pickle juice?
12: Or was it just Tommy Lee's pickle?
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9: There is a superfood, I guess, that can increase your libido and your sex appeal.
10: So it's more of an exotic food. 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
12: Oh, my God.
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9: California is going to become the first state to ban Fruit Loops in school cafeterias, man.
12: The Red 40, right? 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
12: 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Like, I know people that, like, are, like, 92, 93 years old, 95. Like, they live to be a long age.
9: Who are you hanging out with?
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9: playing bingo?
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9: All right, so for some reason, Serena's husband was offered a job at a strip club. 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
13: 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Did you find him in the champagne room?
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9: All right, we're talking light up boob jobs.
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9: There is an STD breakout in the elderly community, apparently. 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
0: Ramon reached out because he's being friend-zoned, but he's actually okay with it because she's so hot. 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

will fade eventually. So if our time is running out, day after day, we'll make the mundane a masterpiece. Oh my, my, oh my, my love, I take one look at you, you're taking me out.

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5: For my ladies out there, if you're trying to get rid of your cramps, I guess there's a cheap way to do it.
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9: So you've been using me and all of a sudden now you just want to drop me? 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
5: There is an STD breakout in the elderly community, apparently. 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
1: 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I can open my own door. And it's just like, that's just being chivalrous. 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If you post your girlfriend on social media, you're a simp. 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
13: Showers and storms Friday into Saturday with highs in the low to mid 80s. We'll end up with the potential for some locally heavy rain and some gusty wind, but the overall severe threat's fairly low. By Sunday, we dry out, but it gets hotter, highs in the upper 80s and partly sunny. I'm meteorologist Tom Ackerman with your LEX18 Storm Tracker forecast on Hot 102.5.
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8: All right, we're talking light up boob jobs.
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8: Ramon reached out because he's being friend-zoned, but he's actually okay with it because she's so hot. 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
8: California is going to become the first state to ban Fruit Loops in school cafeterias, man.
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5: Showers and storms Friday into Saturday with highs in the low to mid 80s. We'll end up with the potential for some locally heavy rain and some gusty wind, but the overall severe threat's fairly low. By Sunday, we dry out, but it gets hotter, highs in the upper 80s and partly sunny. I'm meteorologist Tom Ackerman with your LEX18 Storm Tracker forecast on Hot 102.5.
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13: Hours and storms Friday into Saturday with highs in the low to mid 80s. We'll end up with the potential for some locally heavy rain and some gusty wind, but the overall severe threat's fairly low. By Sunday, we dry out, but it gets hotter, highs in the upper 80s and partly sunny. I'm meteorologist Tom Ackerman with your LEX18 Storm Tracker forecast on Hot 102.5.
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13: Showers and storms Friday into Saturday with highs in the low to mid 80s. We'll end up with the potential for some locally heavy rain and some gusty wind, but the overall severe threat's fairly low. By Sunday, we dry out, but it gets hotter. Highs in the upper 80s and partly sunny. I'm meteorologist Tom Ackerman with your LEX 18 Storm Tracker forecast on Hot 102.5.
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3: 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And the Versailles Twilight Festival is on Main Street Saturday from noon until 9. I'm Deidre with your afternoon traffic.
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4: Showers and storms Friday into Saturday with highs in the low to mid 80s. We'll end up with the potential for some locally heavy rain and some gusty wind, but the overall severe threat's fairly low. By Sunday, we dry out, but it gets hotter, highs in the upper 80s and partly sunny. I'm meteorologist Tom Ackerman with your LEX18 Storm Tracker forecast on Hot 102.5.
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3: 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And road closures between Sports Center and University Drives begin 3 hours before kickoff, so around noon. I'm Deidre with your afternoon traffic.
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11: According to science, it says that a woman is more into hooking up with you if they're full, like if they have a full tummy.
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25: Hours and storms Friday into Saturday with highs in the low to mid 80s. We'll end up with the potential for some locally heavy rain and some gusty wind, but the overall severe threat's fairly low. By Sunday, we dry out, but it gets hotter, highs in the upper 80s and partly sunny. I'm meteorologist Tom Ackerman with your LEX 18 Storm Tracker forecast on Hot 102.5.
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2: 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Here's traffic.
3: 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One lane is blocked, and it's a high traffic area, especially at this time of day, so use caution. I'm Deidre with your afternoon traffic.
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11: Kind of crazy, man. 58% of recent college graduates are still looking for a job. I mean, in anything, right? It's all who you know. A lot of jobs come via recommendation.
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8: Showers and storms Friday into Saturday with highs in the low to mid 80s. We'll end up with the potential for some locally heavy rain and some gusty wind, but the overall severe threat's fairly low. By Sunday, we dry out, but it gets hotter, highs in the upper 80s and partly sunny. I'm meteorologist Tom Ackerman with your LEX 18 Storm Tracker forecast on Hot 102.5.
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3: Police continue at the scene of an injury accident. Polo Club Boulevard and Man O' War. One lane is blocked on Polo Club, so use caution in the area. We also have a report of a stalled vehicle, 256 Southland Drive. One lane is blocked, so expect delays. I'm Deidre with your afternoon traffic.
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8: Kind of crazy, man. 58% of recent college graduates are still looking for a job. 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
18: Showers and storms Friday into Saturday with highs in the low to mid-80s. We'll end up with the potential for some locally heavy rain and some gusty wind, but the overall severe threat's fairly low. By Sunday, we dry out, but it gets hotter, highs in the upper 80s and partly sunny. I'm meteorologist Tom Ackerman with your LEX 18 Storm Tracker forecast on Hot 102.5.
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0: Showers and storms Friday into Saturday with highs in the low to mid 80s. We'll end up with the potential for some locally heavy rain and some gusty wind, but the overall severe threat's fairly low. By Sunday, we dry out, but it gets hotter, highs in the upper 80s and partly sunny. I'm meteorologist Tom Ackerman with your LEX 18 Storm Tracker forecast on Hot 102.5.
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19: Showers and storms Friday into Saturday with highs in the low to mid 80s. We'll end up with the potential for some locally heavy rain and some gusty wind, but the overall severe threat's fairly low. By Sunday, we dry out, but it gets hotter, highs in the upper 80s and partly sunny. I'm meteorologist Tom Ackerman with your LEX 18 Storm Tracker forecast on Hot 102.5.
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10: Welcome to the freaking weekend. It's Nightly with Jade and Tyler. We're so excited to have you here because it's been a short week, but a long one at the same time. I'm ready for the dance party that's coming up tonight, and I'm ready to talk crap about all the crazy things that are coming down our timelines, Tyler.
11: Yeah, I'm ready to take my shirt off and have a cocktail in my hand and just relax, unwind. It's like, you know, when you girls get home and the first thing you say, it's like, can't wait to take my bra off. That's how I feel about my shirt.
10: Real talk.
11: Football, drinks, let's go. Well, speaking of the weekend, there's going to be a lot of booty calls out there, but have you ever heard of a foodie call?
10: That's hilarious. I think I know where this is going.
11: But we'll get into it next on Nightly with Jade and Tyler.

0: Jade, I've been in my feels all day watching all the tributes, the honoring, the mourning, and the educating of the events that happened 25 years ago today. We will truly never forget.
1: Beautifully said, Tyler. To every family that is still carrying that loss, and for every first responder whose courage defined that day, we are thinking of you tonight. 25 years later, we remember every life taken, every hero who ran toward danger, and the way this country stood together.
2: 25 years ago, America woke up to an ordinary Tuesday. And by the end of September 11th, 2001, nearly 3,000 lives have been lost. Mothers and fathers, sons and daughters, friends, family, colleagues, neighbors, heroes. At the 9/11 Memorial, the names of those who were lost are etched in bronze, a permanent reminder that every number represented a person who was loved and is still missed. 25 years later, we remember, we honor, we will never forget.
0: Nightly. 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
9: So you've been using me and all of a sudden now you just want to drop me? 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
11: For my ladies out there, if you're trying to get rid of your cramps, I guess there's a cheap way to do it.
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11: All right, we're talking light up boob jobs.
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0: is Nightly with Jaden Tyler, and both of us are well past the days of sending or receiving a U-Up text at 2 a.m., you know, looking for that booty call, but that's kind of a thing of the past. Well, it's still a thing, but now more daters are admitting to hit someone up for a foodie call.
1: Ooh, the college girls are laughing and cackling as we speak because they're like, yeah, I want a steak dinner for free on his dime.
0: And sometimes it's a mutual thing where someone sets up the date just to have someone to go to dinner with. The majority of the time, we know you girls out there looking for a free meal.
1: This is so relatable. Now, the funny thing is, I always wonder, like, how do these conversations go? Because you're kind of leading him on, sis. Like, if you go out to eat with him, he's going to have whatever expectations, hopefully not bad ones, but he's definitely going to think that there's probably mutual feelings. Meanwhile, you're just hungry, and now you're stuck chatting with this man. How do you feel as a guy on the receiving end, knowing that people are wanting free dates just to eat, just so they don't have to pay?
0: Well, I'm a gentleman, so I always took care of it, but I like those TikToks that I see now. You know, you got the little bill on the table. The guy or the girl will ask a question like, hey, you gonna let me tonight? And then if the woman says no, he goes straight to split.
1: No! That is wild work. But you know, the people that really are trifling, Ty, is when you see these girls go out on dinner dates and they're like, oh my God, sob story on TikTok. So-and-so walked out on me. He said he was going to the bathroom, but he left me with a check. Well, she also forgot the part of the story where she ordered 19 lemon drops and 5 trays of oysters as just the appetizer. Like, sometimes people be doing the most, and you're just like, girl, now you know you were wrong for that.
0: It's a solid move, the old opie-dope by the guy. He bounced.

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1: breaking rules.
2: I live by the beat. 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
1: Jaden Tyler with the freshest tracks.
4: Ed Sheeran is one of those artists that can work with anybody, and he has in his long career of making music. And I've always wanted him to team up with the DJ Martin Garrix, one of the biggest DJs out. He had a song called Animals that launched his career, and now the two are teaming up.
5: Definitely. And this one is about that night that you would rewind in a heartbeat to feel all over again. It was so good. You replay it in your head. You fantasize about it. Felt like a movie to you. Who knows? You might find yourself in that situation tonight. This is Martin Garrix and Ed Sheeran with Repeat It on Nightly with Jaden Tyler. Stay.

0: Jade, have you ever done something to impress somebody to get a job?
1: The most. I've definitely gone above and beyond. You know, you got to leave that good impression.
0: That's right. It's all about the first impression. I had a buddy who used to send potatoes to try to get hired by where they're applying for jobs. He would, because there's a company out there that will send a potato with whatever you want to put on it. A
1: lot of interesting services out there.
0: So speaking of things like that, the wildest things ever submitted on college applications, BuzzFeed had this article and I was like, some are smart, some are interesting, and then some are just out there. One kid mailed in one shoe to the admissions office and then joked about getting a foot in the door.
1: I know that was a stanky application, but creative. I give him some points for that.
0: Someone wrote their entire essay in red crayon. Apparently, it was well written, though. So that's impressive because that's usually a messy, crayon's kind of a messy way to write something.
1: I don't know if these are so great. I think the hand cramp was probably crazy, but red is hard to read. What are we doing?
0: You might not want to do this. Some kid said on his resume, one of his talents was able to identify bra cup sizes on site.
1: Unless he's working at a Victoria's Secret, absolutely inappropriate.
0: A girl was applying for med school and she said she panics under pressure, lacks leadership skills, and dislikes hospitals.
1: Wasted everybody's time.
0: And then one lady said the reason she wanted to go to law school was so she could marry a lawyer.
1: Interesting. People do some crazy things to get to where they want to be. Have you ever done anything crazy or outrageous to get a job or stand out amongst the rest?
0: No, I just got it like that.
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16: Kind of crazy, man. 58% of recent college graduates are still looking for a job. 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
8: Well, you think that's why it's hard for this generation? 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

0: 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Baby Drew on the decks.
1: It's time to toast up your glass. I don't care if it's a watered-down fast food cup you've been holding on to for hours now that you're just pretty much sitting on ice water, or your Stanley. Or what was the new bottle that you put us on that the girls are drinking out of now, Ty?
2: Oh, Frank Green, the new It bottle.
1: The new It bottle that's running for like $50. Crazy. But it's time to make a toast. A toast to